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1: Ooh, hey, hey. Oh, what we're living in. Let me tell you.

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1: 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I just wanna say thank you.

I know you moved on to someone new. Reminiscing on those past days. I thought you didn't know with my last name, but that changed. And I traveled around the world, think where you living at now. I heard you moved to Austin, got an apartment and settled down. And every once in a while, I start texting, write a paragraph, but then I delete the message. Think about you like a pastime. I could cry you a river, get you back right. Still, I wasn't ready to act right. Used to always think I'd get you back right. They say that things fall apart. We were gonna move to Brooklyn, you were gonna study art. Love is just a tool to remind us who we

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2: And welcome to the Morning Show right here on Love 107.1. It's Friday. We've made it to the weekend. Yay, yay, yay, yay, yay.

One, it's Friday. We've made it to the weekend. Yay. Honestly, very excited to be with you this morning. It is Friday, of course. It is the weekend and the spirits are high. The vibes are good. And that's exactly what we want to hear here on the morning show. The WhatsApp line's officially open, 0555-661071. If you are awake, good morning. Thank you so much for tuning in. If you want to jump on the phone right now and let me know how you're feeling, if you're excited about the weekend, if you're getting on, if you're getting up to anything fantastic, well then let me know, okay? 800-1071. I am going to be bringing you the best music. I'm so excited for the music that I'm going to be bringing you. Also, taking your music request all morning this morning on the morning show, because why not, right? Why not? Kicking it off now with Usher, Lil Jon, and Ludacris. It is Friday, of course, so we're going to get the party started. It's 6 o'clock across the Emirates, but who is counting, all right? Look, it's going to be a fab show. Stick around and let's hang out.

Playing you all of your favorite jams right here on Love 107.1. A very good morning to you. Hopefully you're feeling absolutely fantastic. It's the morning show on Love 107.1 with Keegan. It's officially on. It's approaching at 10 past 6 a.m. across the country. And let me tell you, the vibes are high. The music's going to be just as good throughout the show today. So thank you so much for joining me. Wherever you're off to this morning, nice bright and early start for you. I hope that, you know, it's been a gorgeous start to the day. For me, I definitely jumped out of bed. I was very excited about the fact that it was Friday, that it's the weekend, because I know how excited you get as well when it is the weekend. I've just been sitting in the studio here trying to hold my breath, because apparently, you know, holding your breath is very good for memory. So there was a study that went out, a study on free divers, that found that after 7 months of training, they had stronger brain connections linked to memory. And, you know, I know I'm not the only one that needs to, I guess, like, work on memory and just, like, you know, making sure that my brain is functioning at a decent level. Because do we actually use our brain effectively, do you think? Because I think that there's so much more that we can do with our brains, but we're just not using it properly, right? So there were studies that were taken on freedivers from scientists, okay, the professionals in the industry. So apparently holding your breath is a good thing. So I'm here sitting in the studio trying to hold my breath, seeing if it's going to do anything good to me this morning. Let's just say I'm not very good at holding my breath. I don't know. Don't do it now in the car while you're driving to work and to school. Or do it, but then also just focus, right? Focus. If you're at the back of the car, do it and see if it works. And then let me know on my WhatsApp number at 0555-661071. Or you can give me a call, 800-1071. Could holding your breath make you a little smarter? Well, research says it could. I'm going to try it a little bit more now. Okay, let's do it together. 5, 4, 3, 2, 1. Let's hold our breath. Oh, I can't do it. I'm bad at holding my breath. Very bad at holding my breath. But what I'm not bad at is letting you know that there is some fantastic music that I'm about to play for you. Here's CeeLo with Bright Lights, Big City. Talking about, you know, our country here in the UAE. Bright Lights, Big City. Just absolutely loving it. 0555-661071. The WhatsApp line's officially open. Or jump on the phone, 800-1071. It's the morning show.

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It's Morgan Wallen on The Morning Show right here on Love 107.1. It's approaching 20 past 6am across the Emirates. It's Friday morning. We've made it 9 days into October. Massive shout out and big love to Mohammed listening in from Abu Dhabi. He's just messaged in on the WhatsApp line. You know, he's been up since 4:30 this morning. Wow. But at this point, you're not waking up early, okay? You're basically finishing yesterday. I mean, 4:30, I thought I was the only one that wakes up at 4:30, but you've been on the road since 4:30. Hectic. Let me know what you were up to at 4:30 this morning, bud. Like, I'm pretty sure you probably went to the gym. Did you just get home? What happened? Was it quite a crazy, you know, Thursday night for you? Let me know, because I know that there are loads of fun things happening as well. People actually also training for Hyrox now. I know that loads of my friends are, you know, doing the Hyrox training, and those things are also happening at the moment as well. And look, if you have a cat at home, well, do you know what? Scientists actually reckon that they might be doing a world of good for the entire country. I know. I read the stat earlier and I was like, oh, okay, cool. I don't have a cat, but I'm pretty sure you do. If you do have a cat, I'll be telling you a little bit more about that in after Mr. Probes, actually. So let's talk about cats after Mr. Probes. And keep sending those WhatsApp messages coming through on the WhatsApp number 0555-661071, or you can give me a call 800-1071. Here's Camila Cabello and Ed Sheeran with Bam Bam. It's The Morning Show on Love 107.1. But you're surfing now.

0: It's Mr. Probes with Waves on Love 107.1. It's fast approaching 6:30 a.m. across the country. And interesting fact for you, Mr. Probes is actually a resident of Dubai. So you'll see him at your favorite coffee shop now and then. I absolutely love it when some of our favorite artists are actually just in and amongst, you know, our city. And where we actually go and commute and go and hang out. And Mr. Probes is very much in love with the UAE and he lives here. So that's fantastic. And hey, I did say earlier, if you have a cat at home, well, scientists reckon that they are doing probably a world of good, not just to your household, but to the entire country. Listen to this, okay? A new study looking at 93 countries found that places with more cats tend to be happier. But here's where it gets interesting, okay? Cats can carry a parasite. It's called Toxoplasma gondii. Oh, I've never ever heard of that term before, but it's Toxoplasma gondii, which has been linked to mood changes and depression. And researchers actually found that countries with more cats had lower rates of this parasite, which is interesting because the parasite causes depression, but countries with more cats, they are a lot happier. Now, this is possibly because of responsible pet owners, like keeping the cats indoors, taking them to the vet. And yeah, do you want to know what the happiest country on that list is? Finland. Yeah. So, are the cats the secret to happiness, do you think, or are cat owners? If you are a cat owner, please WhatsApp me at 0555-66-1071 or jump on the phone, 800-1071. Are cats making your life happy, or are they actually running the household? Very interesting news there. Toxoplasma... Yeah, like... gondii? Toxoplasma gondii. A parasite that actually is linked to depression and unhappiness. Wow. But hey, maybe that's why some people are like fearful of cats, because they just like, if they're not looked after properly, they give you that like weird vibe, right? I've become like a cat person living in the UAE though. So now, you know, I'm always like talking in cat voices to little cats in the street. I love it. I absolutely love it. 0555-66-1071 or 800-1071. Are the cats in your household making you happy, or are they running the household? Let me know. 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

It's Bad Girl Riri on the morning show on Love 107.1 with SOS. It's 22:07 across the Emirates. A very good morning to you and welcome to the morning show. Hopefully you're feeling absolutely fantastic. Look, we are 9 days into October, that much closer to the birthday celebrations. We are leading up to the 17th of October. As you know, I am so excited to be celebrating my birthday with you next week. Yes, we are. It is also Friday, so all the music is just going to be bangers after bangers after bangers, just because we want to get the party started early. A little bit earlier, I was just saying that there was a new study that was looking at 93 countries that found places with more cats tend to be happier. So if you are a cat owner, I wanted to know from you if, you know, your cat's making you happier or if they are running the household. And then I continued reading and I actually found that, you know, certain people are scared of cats because they actually, you know, they carry a parasite which is called Toxoplasma gondii. You know what it's linked to? It's linked to like mood changes, anxiety, depression. That's why sometimes cats actually are just so intimidating to look at, because sometimes they've just got this like parasite that's just taking over the entire body. Now, researchers said that, you know, good pet owners or good cats, pet owners, they're doing a fantastic job because with those regular vet visits, you know, they're removing that parasite and it's actually making the households a lot better. And then they found that Finland was the happiest country because they have the most cats with the most, I think, attentive, you know, pet owners, which is the most interesting thing. Look, I'm not necessarily a cat person, I'm more of a dog person because I was raised with dogs, but I've really grown to love cats living in the UAE. I did ask you to message me and let me know, like, you know, what your story is with the cats. Maybe you own a cat or you've had a cat for many years, or maybe you just don't like cats and you have. So thank you so much for sending through messages. I want to go straight here to Daniel's message. Daniel says, good morning, Keegan. I can confirm that cats make you happy. I can also confirm that they make you broke. Vet bills are no joke. Well, you see, that's the thing, Daniel. That's why I've been so hesitant to get a pet in general, right? Because you've got to make sure that you maintain their health and the cleanliness, their hygiene, the rest of it. And cat hair is not for the weak. They are not for the weak, especially if you don't want it all over your sofa and your house. I mean, it's not the biggest deal, but some people actually do care about that. Ahmed's message in as well. Good morning, Ahmed. Ahmed says, I'm a dog person. Sorry, Keegs. But I can confirm my neighbor's cat is happier than most people I know. That is so funny, Ahmed. Is that like a dig at somebody? Is that a dig at somebody? Say names, Ahmed. Say names. We'll call them out on the radio. But honestly, this entire conversation led me to something else that I've actually seen online now as well. Harry Styles. I mean, a superstar like Harry Styles suffers with anxiety and depression. And there was a big moment in his life where he never wanted to step outside into public because he was just so scared of, you know, what the public would think of him and how he would react to public. And being a public figure, you would think that they would love being out in public. But then he met a girl, and she changed his whole idea and his whole peripheral on how he handles his anxiety and depression. Listen to this.

0: It's Harry Styles on Love 107.1. It's the morning show, and he was actually just in an interview talking about how he met, his ex-girlfriend, and how she basically just changed his whole idea of being in public and, you know, sort of dealing with that. And here's that little snippet of that interview.
1: It's like when I was in the band and stuff, so much of the, like, hotel experience felt very, like, locked in. It felt like there was this, like, oh, it's not safe for me to, like, be out in some way.
2: Yeah, that makes sense.
1: And then I remember I had a girlfriend who was, like, very outgoing, and she was coming to London. And I was kind of like, oh, if we just sit in my house for 3 days, she's going to think I'm nuts.
2: Mm-hmm.
1: So we kind of, like, walked everywhere, and it was this realization for me of, like, oh, it's fine to be outside. Like, it kind of broke that thing. And then now it's, like, changed my life in such a big way. It's, like, how you stay connected to the world and, like, the experience. And
0: I love that interview, Harry Styles there, just talking about how he's met his ex-girlfriend, and she basically helped him through anxiety about being in public. And you would think that, like, public figures like Harry Styles would be used to the attention, right? But Harry's saying, nope, it's given him so much anxiety that he would just stay in hotel rooms whenever they were on tour, or whenever he was traveling, he would just be in his hotel room because of the anxiety that was just taking over him. You know what, when artists can be vulnerable like that and sit on podcasts and interviews and basically just, you know, share to the world, it is incredible. That's why we love him here on Love 107.1.
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It's Sabrina Carpenter on Love 107.1. It's Friday morning. It's the morning show right here. And let me tell you, okay, it feels so good to be with you today, because I know just by the, you know, by the messages coming through that you have been looking forward to the weekend. I know loads of things are, you know, up and coming, and there are things that your kids can do that you can go and do now over the weekend. A lot of places are reopened as well, so that is fantastic. And whatever this week threw at you, okay, leave it right there. We've got a fresh day, a new weekend ahead, and good vibes to get into. This is the morning show on Love 107.1. Keep the messages coming through at 0555-661071, or you can give me a call, 800-1071. What is your weekend plans? And I can share it on the radio this morning. Let's get you moving and grooving with all of our music. Here's one of our favorites, Living La Vida Loca, Ricky Martin on Love 107.1.

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4: BBC News with Danielle Yawovetska. A missile strike on two buses in the eastern Ukrainian city of Kramatorsk has killed at least 30 people. The region's head accused Russia of deliberately targeting civilians and flouting rules of warfare. He's ordered public transport in Kramatorsk and the nearby city of Slovyansk to be suspended. The British Prime Minister Andy Burnham has met the German Chancellor Friedrich Merz for the first time. Before his arrival in Berlin, Mr. Burnham suggested the UK could pursue a closer relationship with the EU. Oil prices have risen by another 5% on continuing concerns over supplies from the Middle East. The international benchmark, Brent crude, has gone up to just over $105 a barrel. Italian members of parliament have approved a reform of the electoral system, which opposition figures say will favour the right-wing governing party. The reform, which was championed by the Prime Minister Giorgia Meloni, introduces a purely proportional representation system, replacing a hybrid one. Zambia has signed a 5-year health agreement with the United States after resolving disagreements over Washington's request for access to patient medical data. The Zambian Health Ministry says the deal, worth $1.5 billion, does not require Lusaka to give the US access to critical minerals, patient data, or medical specimens. The Canadian poet, writer, and translator

0: Zambian health ministry says the deal, worth $1.5 billion, does not require Lusaka to give the US access to critical minerals, patient data, or medical specimens. The Canadian poet, writer, and translator Anne Carson has won the 2026 Nobel Prize in Literature. Her work often blends verse, prose, and dialogue in what critics describe as a genre-defying mix. Miss Carson, who's 76, has written more than 20 books and translations. BBC News.
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1: We've made it to the end of the working week. A very good morning to you. Welcome to Friday. Welcome to your weekend. And more importantly, welcome to your show. It's the morning show on Love 107.1. It's 2 minutes after 7 o'clock across the country. I really hope that you've got massive smiles in the car this morning, heading through to work and through to school. Best believe that your boy has a big smile in the studio, getting to play all of your favorite music and also getting all of your great messages on the WhatsApp line. Thank you so much for keeping them coming, okay? At 0555-661071. If you have something exciting happening today or this weekend, you can jump on the phone, 800-1071. You know how it goes. We've got the impossible question, which I know you are looking forward to. Also, Instagram has rolled out a brand new feature that you might just like. So that and so much more coming up. Kicking off this hour, we've got Chris Brown and Benny Benassi. I know you're going to turn this song all the way up on your radio. It's Beautiful People, which you are. You are. You definitely are. And we're sharing light on that this morning, okay? Turn it up on your radio. It's Love 107.1.

The Morning Show and Love 107.1. It's on. It's Friday. A very good morning to you. My name's Keegan. And let's admit something here quickly, okay? Me and you, we have done this. I can see, you know what? I can tell that we've done this already because I love Instagram just as much as the next person. And I've definitely, you know, been on people's profile just to go and maybe stalk them a little bit, go and see what they're up to. But I'm not, you know, wanting them to know that I'm on their profile. And I know that you've done this before. Now, Instagram is helping us out here, okay? They are saving us from embarrassment. They're testing something called read-only mode, which lets you stalk someone's profile without accidentally liking a picture of theirs. So, you know, like the common thing is like, you just want to go all the way down their profile, seeing like, you know, what were they doing before, you know, the picture started looking good, you know, before AI came into it and before all these editing tools came about. So you go all the way down their profile and sometimes you get caught out because you double click it or you touch something and it gives them a notification that you've been on the profile. Now they're saying we are saving you from that embarrassment. So now you can browse posts. You don't have to like it, you know, comment, message, or even tap the follow. So Instagram basically knows that you're going just to check it out without, you know, exposing yourself too much. And look, it's still being tested, so don't go and do it today, okay? It's still being tested. It's coming out, but the Instagram's saying, hey, by the way, I got you sorted because I know you. I know you've been stalking your ex. I know you've been stalking that ex-colleague or your boss privately just to see what they've been up to, you know, before they became your boss. Yeah, we see you. We see you. Okay, so let's be honest here for a second, okay? Have you ever accidentally liked an old photo while stalking someone? I need your stories on WhatsApp, please. 0555-661-071. Or maybe you saw someone do this to you and you were like, what is going on? Why are they on my profile? What are they doing in my business? What's going on here? Let me know, okay? 0555-661-071. Or you can message me on, or you can call me actually better. Call me at 800-1071. Here's Dua Lipa with Don't Start Now. It's The Morning Show.

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5: All right, new rules are coming to the UAE for packaged foods. The UAE has approved limits on salt, sugar and fat, with the changes being introduced gradually and the final limits coming into effect by the end of 2030. Basically, your favorite packaged foods could be getting a little healthier, although a big question is, will they still taste as good? Which I'm pretty sure they will, okay? And in pop culture now, Tate McRae was talking about Taylor Swift after Taylor reacted to Tate's new song called Tit for Tat. Tate says that she initially thought that Taylor's reaction wasn't real. So yes, even celebrities are checking their phones thinking, wait, did Taylor actually just respond to me? Did she actually just like something on social media? You see, it's not just us regular people, okay? The celebrities are doing it as well. More of The Click in an hour.
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4: All right, a quick look on the roads this morning. Keep an eye out on the main routes heading into the city if you are in Abu Dhabi this morning, okay? Particularly Sheikh Zayed bin Sultan Street and the approaches to Al Maktab Bridge. Give yourself a little extra time if you're heading towards the city center. Now in Dubai, Sheikh Zayed Road, Al Khail Road and the roads around Business Bay are worth checking before you set off, okay? Because it does look like it is quite congested there. And if you are heading towards Dubai International Airport, keep an eye on the roads around Al Garhoot. In Sharjah, if you're traveling towards Dubai, watch Al Etihad Road, the E11, and Sheikh Mohammed bin Zayed Road, the E311. These are the key commuter routes that does look like it is quite congested this morning. Just check the maps before leaving. If you do see anything else on the roads that you would like to report, please let me know at 800-1071. For Love 107.1 Traffic, I'm Keegan.
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0: impossible question. You have 1 minute to turn the volume up. This message will melt in 5 seconds.
1: All right, it's that time of the show. I will give you an impossible question. Let's see if you can be rated the smartest person in the UAE. If you think you know the answer, give me a call, 800-1071. The WhatsApp line is also open, 0555-661071. Again, that number is 800-1071. Here we go. Three doctors say Robert is their brother, but Robert says he has no brothers. How is that possible? The riddle goes like this. Three doctors say Robert is their brother, but Robert says that he has no brothers. How is that possible? If you think you know it, 800-1071. Tricky, but very easy if you just listen to the riddle. Again, three doctors say that Robert is their brother, but Robert says that he has no brothers. How is that possible? 800-1071 if you think you know.

0: impossible question. You have 1 minute to turn the volume up. This message will melt in 5 seconds.
1: All right, the impossible question this morning went like this. Three doctors say Robert is their brother, but Robert says he has no brothers. How is that possible this morning? Let's see if you know it. Good morning.
2: Hello.
1: Hi, good morning. Who am I speaking to?
2: Eva.
1: Nice to speak to you, Eva. Happy Friday. Do you think you know the answer?
2: Yeah.
1: Yeah, go for it.
2: The three doctors are his sister.
1: Yes, it's his sisters. Oh my goodness, Eva, you're too smart. Well done. Was it easy for you?
2: My mom got it.
1: Oh, your mom got it. You just called in to say the answer. I like that. Are you on your way to school, Eva?
2: Yeah, I'm about to be dropped off.
1: Oh, okay. Well, have a good day at school, okay? Thank you for calling. Bye.
2: Okay, thank you.
1: Bye, bye. Good morning.
3: Good morning.
1: Hi, good morning. How are you? I'm good. How are you doing?
3: Thank you very much.
1: What's your name?
3: My name's Nabila.
1: Nabila, nice to speak to you. Happy Friday. Do you think you know the answer?
3: Yes, well, I didn't. My husband did, who's with me. And yes, because the three doctors are female.
1: Yes.
3: But Robert does not have a brother because he has sisters.
1: You are right. Well done, Nabila. That's amazing.
3: Yay!
1: Well done. Are you on your way to work?
3: We're on our way to drop off our daughter, Anaya, who's also in the car.
1: Okay. Hello,
3: she's
1: Anaya.
3: The only one going in today.
1: Oh, I see. Amazing. So then what are you and Hubs doing today then?
3: Oh, we are just dropping her off because we wanted some company in the car.
1: Oh, that's nice. I like that. Wait, is this like the usual morning commute for you guys then? Or is it only on a Friday that you do this?
3: No, it's just on a Friday because we work from home.
1: Oh, brilliant.
3: Brilliant.
1: Yeah. Well, do you know what? I appreciate you guys for calling, and a massive hello to Anaya. Let her know that I say hello and that she has a good day at school today.
3: Yes, thank you.
1: Awesome. Thank you guys for calling. I'll speak to you soon.
3: Thank you.
1: Bye-bye. See ya. Bye.

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5: All right, a quick look on the roads this morning in our capital of Abu Dhabi. Things are looking smooth sailing for now, which is fab news. And also in Dubai, just have a look on Sheikh Zayed Road, Al Khail Road, and the roads around Business Bay. Okay, they are worth checking before you set off to work this morning. It does look like it's quite congested. And again, heading towards Dubai International Airport, please keep an eye on the roads around Al Garhoud. In Sharjah, if you are traveling towards Dubai, watch out on Al Etihad Road, E11, and Sheikh Mohammed bin Zayed Road, the E311. These are the key commuter routes. That does look like it's yellow on the on the maps, and it does look like it's getting to a place now where you've got to give yourself some extra time in that traffic. If you see anything else that you would like to report, let me know. 800-1071 if it is safe to do so. 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
1: All right, our artists that changed the world were a band of five members which had iconic names, okay? Posh Spice, Scary Spice, Baby Spice, Sporty Spice, and Ginger Spice. Wannabe took over the world. Their debut single was released back in 1996 and spent 7 consecutive weeks at number 1 in the UK. Their debut album was massive. Spice also sold more than 23 million copies worldwide and is recognized as the best-selling album by a girl group in music history. Jerry's dress also became a pop culture history, so she wore this Union Jack dress at the 1997 Brit Awards and became one of the most iconic fashion moments of the 1990s. Now, they did reunite for the Olympics back in 2012. All five members performed together at the London Olympics closing ceremony, riding into the stadium on 5 iconic black cabs. This is them in an interview back in 1996.
2: I mean, I think we've always been sort of like optimistic but realistic, you know, as well. I mean, we've just been, you know, writing our own music and singing it and enjoying it, and the fact that other people are enjoying it as well is just a bonus for us, you know.
3: We can't believe it. What's going on?
0: Artists that changed the world.
1: They absolutely did change the world. They are legends in their own right, and we love them here on Love 107.1. You know them so well. Yes, it is the Spice Girls on a Friday morning on Love 107.1. 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

0: It's One Love, David Guetta and Estelle on that one. It's the morning show on Love 107.1. A very good morning to you, 5 to 8 a.m. across the Emirates. It's Friday. Yes, big smiles across the country. It's finally the weekend. We've made it to the end of the working week. And it happens to be Octopus Day today, World Octopus Day. And I know that if you're a parent listening to this right now, you probably wish that you had more than two arms on some days, right? Trying to juggle everything, getting the kids to school, making sure that the keys are there, the lunches are packed, everything is done in the mornings so that you can get them to school on time and also try and avoid the traffic the best that you possibly could. Look, if you are juggling things right now, what do you wish that you had those extra pair of arms for, though? Like, if you just had to think about it out loud and you thought, Keegs, you know what, I just wish I had, you know, extra hands just to help me with certain tasks during the day. What would that be? If you want to give me a call, you can 800-1071 or you can WhatsApp me 0555-66-1071.
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2: BBC News with David Harper. The US Defence Secretary Pete Hegseth has said the public will be able to watch the execution by firing squad of the man convicted of the 2009 mass shooting at Fort Hood military base. A Pentagon official told the BBC that the execution of Nidal Hassan would be live-streamed. A delegation from Ukraine is expected to meet President Trump's special envoys Steve Witkoff and Jared Kushner in Miami today. A US official said they'd discuss a new unified proposal on all aspects of the Russia-Ukraine conflict to try to end the war. Reports say European representatives will join the American ones. The US Vice President J.D. Vance says Microsoft is among companies suspended from a key visa program. He accused the company of replacing American workers with what he called foreign indentured servants. Microsoft said the vast majority of its US employees were Americans. France's education minister has promised to deploy 3,000 substitute teachers to help in high schools. It follows days of protests by students and teachers calling for better conditions. Hurricane Isaias has strengthened to Category 2 as it heads towards the southern United States. It's already forced the closure of more than half of oil production in the Gulf of Mexico. The mayor of New York says a city resident has been shot in his car by US Immigration and Customs Enforcement agents. ICE's parent agency said officers were seeking to arrest a man with a prior criminal conviction. Adidas is suing an Australian fashion brand for selling and advertising clothes with a four-striped design, arguing it is deceptively similar to the German company's distinctive three-stripe trademark. During a brief hearing, White Fox argued the design was being used for decoration, not as a trademark. And the Great Mosque of Aleppo in Syria has reopened after years of

0: similar to the German company's distinctive three-stripe trademark. During a brief hearing, White Fox argued the design was being used for decoration, not as a trademark. And the Great Mosque of Aleppo in Syria has reopened after years of restoration. The ancient mosque was near the centre of fighting between pro-Assad and rebel forces during the civil war. BBC News.
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7: 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It's Friday morning. You're locked in to The Morning Show on Love 107.1 with Keegan. Honestly, the first 2 hours have been absolutely fantastic. We are going to make this hour even better with all of your favorite songs. And if you are still on your way to work and on your way to school, university, wherever you're off to this morning, I really hope that you've got a massive smile on your face. Not only because it's Friday, well, because, you know, things are just looking a lot better in and across the UAE now, okay? So many things to look forward to in this season. It's cooling down, or is it? You let me know on the WhatsApp line how excited you are about the weather cooling down and just getting things, you know, done throughout the day now outside as well. 0555-66-1071, or you can give me a call at 800-1071. We've got WhatsApp thing and so much more to talk about over this course of the hour. And also all of your favorite songs, okay? Kicking off this hour, I Love You, Sunny. You know it. Let's sing along to it. It's The Morning Show with Keegan. It's on Love 107.1. 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
1: Me not working hard. Yeah, right, picture that with a Kodak. Or better yet, go to Times Square, take a picture of me with a Kodak. Took my life from negative to positive, I just want y'all to know that. And tonight, let's enjoy life.

It's Friday right here on Love 107.1. It's the morning show with Keegan, and what a feel-good track there. Pitbull, Neo, Afrojack, and Naya, Give Me Everything. And that's exactly what we're going to be doing right here on the morning show. It's 10 past 8 a.m. on a Friday morning. Hopefully you're feeling absolutely amazing. And there's a brand new relationship term that is out now that we need to start getting used to, okay? It's called quiet quitting. Now you're asking Keegan another one. I know. Another one. And experts are trying to rub this one in our faces a little bit more, because apparently a lot more couples are quiet quitting their relationship. Now, what does quiet quitting mean? Okay. It basically means you're still together, but you're slowly, you know, like stopping the effort that you're putting into the relationship. So experts are saying that couples can sometimes start doing the quiet quitting throughout the relationship, and they've got a solution for it. So what's the fix? Small daily habits. So they say, put your phones down, actually check in with each other, say one thing that you appreciate about your partner, make time for a little date night, maybe, you know, don't let arguments turn into days of silence, which I know, you know, we're culprits of. Yeah, it's ego, it's pride, it's I'm the right one, you wrong, that kind of thing. So experts are saying quiet quitting has become such a, you know, it's become a very evident thing in a lot of relationships. And you might have gone through a season of this in your own relationship and realized it and said, you know what, if I'm going to make this relationship work, I've got to put in the work as well. I've got to actually be attentive. I've got to be interested. I've got to, you know, go on the dates. I've got to make sure that we're celebrating the special occasions, that every single moment that, you know, happens between the two of us gets acknowledged. You know, I'm asking the right questions instead of just asking questions to get out of conversations or get, you know, just do like the formality of it all. But then you also think about it, like, if you're in a relationship for so long, that like level of comfort does start peaking, eh? Because now it's like, well, I've been with you for X amount of years, and you know, we have this conversation amongst each other, and the comfort feels good. It feels good for us. Maybe for other people it doesn't. Be honest. Are you and your partner still making the effort, or have you slipped into autopilot? Quiet quitting is what we're talking about on the show this morning. Are you a culprit of this? Have you experienced this? Are you busy experiencing this right now? Or do you have relationship advice for someone listening right now that is seeing their relationship start quiet quitting? Let me know, 800-1071, or you can WhatsApp me, 0555-66-1071. Here's I Need a Dollar, Aloe Black on this one. It's the morning show on Love 107.1. It's Friday morning, approaching 8:15. Quiet quitting. I'm sure we're not going to quiet quit, right? It's Love 107.1.

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3: All right, first off in the Click this morning, there are new rules coming to the UAE for packaged foods. The UAE has approved limits on salt, sugar and fat, with the changes being introduced gradually and the final limits coming into effect by the end of 2030. So basically, your favorite packaged foods could get a little healthier. I think it will taste good though. Because that's the big question, right? Is it going to taste good? I think it'll be fine. And in pop culture, Tate McRae was talking about Taylor Swift after Taylor reacted to Tate's new song called Tit for Tat. Tate says that initially she thought that Taylor's reaction wasn't even real because she was like, what? Taylor Swift acknowledging my music? That's amazing. You see, artists supporting artists, we love to see it. More of The Click in an hour.
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0: It's Kelly Clarkson on The Morning Show on Love 107.1. A very good morning to you. Quiet quitting is what we're talking about, a brand new relationship term. It's pretty much, you know, the part of that relationship where it starts fading out. So you stop putting in the effort, it just becomes too comfortable, and you love each other, but there's just no effort. Scientists are now calling it quiet quitting, and they're seeing it in most relationships. Even if you are happy, there is still a lot of quiet quitting. I did ask you to let me know on the WhatsApp line if you relate to this. So maybe, you know, you're saying, Keegs, you know what, this is something that we've noticed and I don't know how to get out of it. Or, no, Keegs, like, it hasn't affected me. All right, well, you have messaged in. First message here from Ahmed. Ahmed's messaging, he says, good morning. My wife and I have a shared calendar for date nights. If it's not in the calendar, it's not happening. Romance with project management. Well, that seems like a very organized way of, you know, making that relationship work. But sometimes people need that, Ahmed. So thank you so much for sharing that. And then Lauren's messaged in as well. Lauren says, good morning, Keegan. We went on a date last weekend and spent 20 minutes discussing the things that we need in our home. We've been together for over 10 years. Does that count as quality time? That's a very good question, and I think that's a question that you should ask, you know, yourself, Lauren. Is that quality time for you? If that works for you in your relationship, why not, right? Why not? I don't think that there's a problem. I just think, you know, there are those certain relationships that sort of just allow the relationship to fizzle out, and they give up. It's like a give up mechanism, right? So quiet quitting is a brand new relationship term that we are getting used to this morning. All right, I am taking a song request as well.
1: 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It's Robert. Can I please request Rihanna's Disturbia?
0: You absolutely can. Here she is.

0: feel the love across the UAE. 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
9: Hey. Let's do it.
10: Oh yeah, let's go. It's that time of the show. Let's see if you know what that thing is this morning. I'll be giving you a couple of clues and let's see if you can match the clues with the right answer or the right object that goes with the clue. Okay, if you think you know it, 800-1071 is the phone number, or you can jump on the WhatsApp line 0555-66-1071. Again, that number is 800-1071. The first clue goes like this. It's usually found in the bathroom. It has a little handle. It fits comfortably in your hand. You use it to keep something clean, but you definitely shouldn't share it with anyone. What is our thing this morning? 800-1071. It's usually found in the bathroom. It has a little handle and it fits comfortably in your hand. You use it to keep something clean, but you shouldn't share it with anybody. And apparently, you should change this thing at least once every 2 weeks. All right, what's that thing? 800-1071.

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0: What's that thing on the morning show with Keegan?
2: Hey. Let's do it.
5: All right, your clues for the What's That Thing this morning went like this. Clue number one, it's usually found in the bathroom. Clue number two, it has a handle and fits comfortably in your hand. Clue number three, you use it to keep something clean, but you definitely shouldn't share it with anyone. What is that thing this morning? Good morning, who is this?
6: Good morning, this is Emma.
5: Nice to speak to you on a Friday, man. Happy Friday, how are you feeling this morning?
6: Very cool.
5: Awesome. Do you think you know the answer to the What's That Thing?
6: Toothbrush.
5: Yes, it's a toothbrush. Fantastic, man. How often do you change your toothbrush?
6: In every 3 months.
5: Every 3 months. Okay, fantastic. So do you think that other people should do it every 3 months as well?
6: Yes.
5: Yes. And what's your plans for today? Are you on your way to work or what are you doing?
6: Work and maybe evening time some sit out.
5: Okay, nice. Very nice. And are you based here in Dubai? Do you live in Dubai?
6: Yes.
5: Oh, amazing. Thank you so much for your phone call, man. Have a great weekend, okay?
6: Okay.
5: All right, cheers. Bye.

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3: All right, a quick look on the roads this morning. If you are on the roads in Abu Dhabi, keep an eye on Sheikh Zayed bin Sultan Street, Salam Street, and approaches to Al Makta Bridge as well. Okay, so just give yourself some extra time. There is a little bit of congestion. In Dubai, Sheikh Zayed Road, Al Khail Road, and Sheikh Mohammed bin Zayed Road are the main routes to watch during the morning rush. Allow yourself at least 10 to 20 minutes this morning if you are on those roads. And finally, in Sharjah, Al Etihad Road and the E311 towards Dubai can get busy, especially around that the airport side as well. So again, just please give yourself at least 15 to 25 minutes there this morning. If you do see anything else, let me know. 800-1071 if it is safe to do so. 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

0: 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Really enjoying the show. Would you mind playing for me, Olivia Dean?
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0: It's Friday morning. It's the morning show in Love 107.1, approaching 10 to 9 a.m. Hope you're feeling absolutely fantastic this morning. It's Friday, and I'm getting a couple of messages, song requests as well from you on the WhatsApp line at 0555-661-071. Keep the messages coming through. Let me know what your weekend is, you know, going to look like. Also, if you're still on your way to work or to university this morning, it's so nice to hang out with you. Thank you so much for choosing Love 107.1.
1: Hey, Kigs. Charles here. Really enjoying the show. Would you mind playing for me, Olivia Dean?
0: Here we go, Charles.

Taking your song requests on a Friday morning. It's the morning show on Love 107.1. A very good morning. My name's Keegan, hanging out with you until 10 a.m. And it's fast approaching 9 o'clock. That one from Charles. He wanted Olivia Dean on the radio. And hopefully, Charles, you were dancing along to that one. If you want your special song being played out on the radio this morning on a Friday, you can do that at 0555-66-1071 or jump on the phone 800-1071. What is the craziest thing that you've ever seen being sold online? We're going to be talking about that in the next couple of songs, so keep the messages coming through because this one is pretty interesting. Let's take you back to 1991 now. It's Gypsy Woman, Crystal Waters. Turn it up on your radio. It's Friday morning. It's Love 107.1.

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4: BBC News with David Harper. The US Defence Secretary Pete Hegseth has said the public will be able to watch the execution by firing squad of the man convicted of the 2009 mass shooting at Fort Hood military base. A Pentagon official told the BBC that the execution of Nidal Hassan would be live-streamed. A delegation from Ukraine is expected to meet President Trump's special envoys Steve Witkoff and Jared Kushner in Miami today. A US official said they'd discuss a new unified proposal on all aspects of the Russia-Ukraine conflict to try to end the war. Reports say European representatives will join the American ones. The US Vice President J.D. Vance says Microsoft is among companies suspended from a key visa program. He accused the company of replacing American workers with what he called foreign indentured servants. Microsoft said the vast majority of its US employees were Americans. France's education minister has promised to deploy 3,000 substitute teachers to help in high schools. It follows days of protests by students and teachers calling for better conditions. Hurricane Isaias has strengthened to Category 2 as it heads towards the southern United States. It's already forced the closure of more than half of oil production in the Gulf of Mexico. The mayor of New York says a city resident has been shot in his car by US Immigration and Customs Enforcement agents. ICE's parent agency said officers were seeking to arrest a man with a prior criminal conviction. Adidas is suing an Australian fashion brand for selling and advertising clothes with a four-striped design, arguing it is deceptively similar to the German company's distinctive three-stripe trademark. During a brief hearing, White Fox argued the design was being used for decoration, not as a trademark. And the Great Mosque of Aleppo in Syria has reopened after years of restoration. The ancient mosque was near the centre of fighting between pro-Assad and rebel forces during the civil war. BBC News.
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2: We've made it to the end of the working week. It's Friday. It's finally the weekend. Big smiles across the country because of it. I hope that you are feeling absolutely amazing.

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1: Brought to you by Papa John's.
2: We've made it to the end of the working week. It's Friday. It's finally the weekend. Big smiles across the country because of it. I hope that you are feeling absolutely amazing and that you're getting to work and to wherever you are heading through to today without the hassle of sitting in too much traffic, okay? Let me know how those roads are looking out there. The WhatsApp line is still open, 0555-661071, or you can jump on the phone, 800-1071. Also taking music requests this morning. It's Friday, so I want to make sure that all of your favorite songs are being played on the show before we've got to say goodbye to each other in an hour's time. But we've still got a lot of time, okay? Also, what is the craziest thing that you've ever seen being sold online? Yes, we're going to be talking about that after Fifth Harmony and Ty Dolla $ign. But for now, let's kick off the show with something that you know, I know, that happens to be today.
3: It's Friday.
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It's Work From Home, Fifth Harmony, Ty Dolla $ign and that. It's Friday morning. The morning show is on. It's Love 107.1. My name's Keegan. And also, what is the craziest thing you've seen being sold online? Well, I actually just read an article last night about this 23-year-old woman in Sydney, Australia. Okay, she sort of found a creative way to avoid losing money after cancelling her entire wedding. This was like a few days before the wedding was supposed to happen. Now, she'd already spent around 53,000 dirhams on the venue, the photographer, the videographer, the styling. There was even a horse and carriage that was hired as well because she wanted to, you know, actually enter the chapel with the horse and carriage. That was cancelled. So instead of losing those deposits, she'd put an entire wedding online. She was selling everything, okay? She was literally selling everything, hoping that another couple can take over the booking. So she was selling the, you know, everything that she'd spent. She was basically just selling the package and hoping that someone else was getting, you know, wanting to get married last minute at that same date, same venue, and that they were also just looking for something. I wonder if she got successful. The article didn't say if she was successful in doing this, but, like, how bizarre is that? So you cancel your wedding, like, a couple of weeks before the actual day of your wedding. And then you're trying to sell it online and you spent over 53,000 dirhams on it, right? There's a horse and carriage involved. Like, not everyone likes a horse and a carriage, right? Like, if that was your idea of a wedding, like, hopefully you would find someone else that would have liked that idea as well. And would you be able to negotiate the price here? Otherwise, you would have lost everything. What do you think about this? It's bizarre, right? Like, what's the craziest thing you've seen online, like, being sold? It could have been on Facebook Marketplace. It could have been anywhere. And who knows, maybe you bought something bizarre online and it was like a fortune for you because you could resell it, or it was just like, wow, I can't believe I got this thing online. Let me know, 800-1071 or 055-66-1071. I've got The Click coming up next.

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4: All right, starting local here first. New rules are coming for packaged foods in the UAE. Now, the UAE has approved limits on salt, sugar and fat, with the changes being introduced gradually and the final limits coming into effect by the end of 2030. So basically, your favorite packaged foods could be getting a little healthier. And the big question is it going to taste good? I think it will. I think it's nice knowing that you're putting good stuff in your body, right? And in pop culture news now, Tate McRae was talking about Taylor Swift after Taylor actually reacted to Tate's new song called Tit for Tat. Now, Tate says that she initially thought that Taylor's reaction wasn't real. Like, she couldn't believe that the superstar Taylor Swift was actually, you know, complimenting her music. How amazing is that? More of The Click in an hour.
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5: Hey, Keegan. Good morning. This is John. Can you please play Ed Sheeran, please? 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
2: All right, a quick look on your roads on this Friday morning. Starting off in our capital, Abu Dhabi, Sheikh Zayed bin Sultan Street, Salam Street, and the approaches to Al Maktab Bridge. There does look like there is a little bit of congestion around there, at least 10 minutes only. In Dubai, on Sheikh Zayed Road, Al Khail Road, and Sheikh Mohammed bin Zayed Road. Those are the main roads to watch. If you are traveling from Dubai south towards central Dubai or heading towards Business Bay, allow yourself at least 15 to 20 minutes extra this morning, okay? In Sharjah, and if you are traveling along Al Ittihad Road or the E311 towards Dubai, give yourself around 20 to 30 minutes extra this morning. There is a general buffer down there, so it is slow moving, especially if you're crossing the Dubai Sharjah border using rush hour, okay? The E611 Emirates Road, that might be an alternative road to use if you are stuck in that traffic. If you do see anything else, let me know. 800-1071 if it is safe to do so. For Love 107.1 traffic, I'm Keegan.
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It's the Goo Goo Dolls, Iris on that one. A special request from Charles there, sending through a song request. It's the morning show on Love 107.1. A very good morning to you. Welcome to Friday. Welcome to the end of the working week. Just enjoying all the music, really singing along to everything this morning. The music has been absolutely fantastic, but also catching myself doing strange things in the studio, like holding my breath. How long can you actually hold your breath for? I was sitting here like holding my breath, seeing how long I can do it for. I think like just over a minute. Yeah, I'm not bad at it, but I'm also not the best at it. But there has been a new study that's come out, okay, that apparently holding your breath might actually be a good thing for your brain. A new study found that experienced free divers who trained for 7 months showed stronger connections in areas of their brain linked to memory. Very interesting. I mean, if there is one thing that I have to work on, is memory. I mean, who else suffers from short-term memory loss here? Like, what? Like, how are we doing this? Like, why am I suffering from short-term memory loss? It's definitely not a fun thing. But now I'm holding my breath in the studio, trying to regain memories. Only the good ones, of course. Only the good ones. Hey, try it yourself, but don't do it if you're driving, okay? We don't want you doing that and losing focus. Apparently, holding your breath regains memory. So let's try it together. I've got a Love Legend up next.

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5: All right, a quick traffic report on the show this morning. Please keep an eye on Sheikh Zayed bin Sultan Street if you are in Abu Dhabi, and also on Salem Street as well. It does look like there is some congestion over there. In Dubai, there are reports of heavy traffic on Al Khail Road near Jumeirah Village Circle, with slowdowns around Hesse Street and parts of Sheikh Mohammed bin Zayed Road. So just give yourself some extra time if you're still on the roads heading to work. In Sharjah, Al Etihad Road is experiencing heavy congestion around Al Nada and Sahara Center, while the E311 is also slow near Al Qusais and Sharjah's industrial area. So if you are heading into Dubai from Sharjah, please check your route before you head into the city. If you do see anything else, let me know at 800-1071 if it is safe to do so. For Love 107.1 Traffic, I'm Keegan.
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8: It's Mr. 305 checking in for the remix. You know they had that 75 Street Brazil. Well, this year's gonna be called Gaiocho. Que hola, gata, que hola, omega. And this is how we gonna do it. Dale!

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1: All right, our artist that changed the world comes from the Bronx, okay? She was born on the 24th of July, 1969 in the Bronx, New York. Both her parents are Puerto Rican. She started as a dancer before becoming a global superstar. She was a fly girl dancer on a comedy show in Living Color. This is back in the early 1990s. She played the late singer Selena Quintanilla in the 1997 biopic, earning her a Golden Globe nomination for her performance. And she is very famous for a plunging green Versace dress that she wore at the 2000s Grammys and became one of the most iconic red carpet looks ever. She also made entertainment history in 2001, where she became the first woman to have a number one album and a number one movie in the US at the same time. Here she is picking up the Icon Award.
2: I wish I could tell you that awards were the most important thing to me, but that's not true. Don't think that I don't appreciate the shiny, sparkly things, because I do. I cannot lie. Everybody knows that I do. But this isn't why I do this. It's not what matters the most to me. I really do it for you guys. I do. And because the love you give me and the appreciation and the kindness and the way you let me into your lives, even in a small way, that's what matters to me the most.
0: Artists that changed the world.
1: We know her as Jenny from the Block. Yes, it is. It's J-Lo. Here she is.

0: It's Dancing with a Stranger, Sam Smith and Omani on that one. A very good, happy Friday morning to you. Honestly, the music has all just been just so good this morning, dancing to all of it. And honestly, just getting your messages as well on the WhatsApp line, song requests, and you just letting me know what you're getting up to this weekend just inspired me as well. I had no plans before this, but now I've got so many plans because of you. Thank you so much for hanging out with me on the morning show. Every single weekday morning from 6 until 10 a.m. I've had a blast with you. Honestly, I keep telling you that I get so excited that, you know, the weather is going to cool down very soon, and then I walk outside and it's still very humid and it's still hot. But don't worry, we're nearly there, okay? We're nearly there. We're nearly at the sweet spot where the weather is just the right temperature for us to go out and hang out at the beaches and do outdoor brunches, etc. And I know some of our favorite artists as well, I mean, they love the outdoors. One of my favorite artists, Tyler, as you probably know, I brag about her all the time. Not just because she's South African, but because she makes very good music and she's got great skill and great personality. Now, she was on the red carpet recently, well, actually on a blue carpet recently, and she was telling us about how excited she is with something that I get excited about as well. Listen up to this.
1: I was in Sauta and I did like camping. Okay. With my family. We were in the trenches.
2: Okay.
1: DJ, drinks, vibes, okay. Laughs, campfires.
2: You were outside, literally.
1: I was outside, I was going out, I was in between America, South Africa, bouncing. I had the best of both worlds.
2: I love that.
1: Amazing.
0: See, that's how Tyler and I could actually hang out together, because she likes camping. I am obsessed with camping. I love it. Every single time I can pitch a tent and have a campfire and just listen to the sound of the birds, I will choose that over a night out anytime. Anytime you can call me out for a nice little camping session. So me and Tyler, I think we can be besties. Hey? But anyway, thank you so much. Whatever you get up to this weekend, do it safely. Do it with a big smile on your face. And do it, most importantly, with love in your heart. Here's Tyler now, closing up the show with Chanel. I'll see you bright and early on Monday morning. Have a safe one. And I can't wait to hear all about it on Monday. Ciao. Bye.

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4: BBC News with David Harper. The US Defence Secretary Pete Hegseth has said the public will be able to watch the execution by firing squad of the man convicted of the 2009 mass shooting at Fort Hood military base. A Pentagon official told the BBC that the execution of Nidal Hassan would be live-streamed. A delegation from Ukraine is expected to meet President Trump's special envoys Steve Witkoff and Jared Kushner in Miami today. A US official said they'd discuss a new unified proposal on all aspects of the Russia-Ukraine conflict to try to end the war. Reports say European representatives will join the American ones. The US Vice President J.D. Vance says Microsoft is among companies suspended from a key visa program. He accused the company of replacing American workers with what he called foreign indentured servants. Microsoft said the vast majority of its US employees were Americans. France's education minister has promised to deploy 3,000 substitute teachers to help in high schools. It follows days of protests by students and teachers calling for better conditions. Hurricane Isaias has strengthened to Category 2 as it heads towards the southern United States. It's already forced the closure of more than half of oil production in the Gulf of Mexico. The mayor of New York says a city resident has been shot in his car by US Immigration and Customs Enforcement agents. ICE's parent agency said officers were seeking to arrest a man with a prior criminal conviction. Adidas is suing an Australian fashion brand for selling and advertising clothes with a four-striped design, arguing it is deceptively similar to the German company's distinctive three-stripe trademark. During a brief hearing, White Fox argued the design was being used for decoration, not as a trademark. And the Great Mosque of Aleppo in Syria has reopened after years of restoration. The ancient mosque was near the centre of fighting between pro-Assad and rebel forces during the civil war. BBC News.
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2: BBC News with David Harper. The US Defence Secretary Pete Hegseth has said the public will be able to watch the execution by firing squad of the man convicted of the 2009 mass shooting at Fort Hood military base. A Pentagon official told the BBC that the execution of Nidal Hassan would be live-streamed. A delegation from Ukraine is expected to meet President Trump's special envoys, Steve Witkoff and Jared Kushner, in Miami today. A US official said they'd discuss a new unified proposal on all aspects of the Russia-Ukraine conflict to try to end the war. Reports say European representatives will join the American ones. The US Vice President J.D. Vance says Microsoft is among companies suspended from a key visa program. He accused the company of replacing American workers with what he called foreign indentured servants. Microsoft said the vast majority of its US employees were Americans. France's education minister has promised to deploy 3,000 substitute teachers to help in high schools. It follows days of protests by students and teachers calling for better conditions. Hurricane Isaias has strengthened to Category 2 as it heads towards the southern United States. It's already forced the closure of more than half of oil production in the Gulf of Mexico. The mayor of New York says a city resident has been shot in his car by US Immigration and Customs Enforcement agents. ICE's parent agency said officers were seeking to arrest a man with a prior criminal conviction. Adidas is suing an Australian fashion brand for selling and advertising clothes with a four-striped design, arguing it is deceptive.

0: Warrant Agency said officers were seeking to arrest a man with a prior criminal conviction. Adidas is suing an Australian fashion brand for selling and advertising clothes with a four-striped design, arguing it is deceptively similar to the German company's distinctive three-stripe trademark. During a brief hearing, White Fox argued the design was being used for decoration, not as a trademark. And the Great Mosque of Aleppo in Syria has reopened after years of restoration. The ancient mosque was near the centre of fighting between pro-Assad and rebel forces during the civil war. BBC News.
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4: BBC News with David Harper. The US Defence Secretary Pete Hegseth has said the public will be able to watch the execution by firing squad of the man convicted of the 2009 mass shooting at Fort Hood military base. A Pentagon official told the BBC that the execution of Nidal Hassan would be live-streamed. A delegation from Ukraine is expected to meet President Trump's special envoys, Steve Witkoff and Jared Kushner, in Miami today. A US official said they'd discuss a new unified proposal on all aspects of the Russia-Ukraine conflict to try to end the war. Reports say European representatives will join the American ones. The US Vice President J.D. Vance says Microsoft is among companies suspended from a key visa program. He accused the company of replacing American workers with what he called foreign indentured servants. Microsoft said the vast majority of its US employees were Americans. France's education minister has promised to deploy 3,000 substitute teachers to help in high schools. It follows days of protests by students and teachers calling for better conditions. Hurricane Isaias has strengthened to Category 2 as it heads towards the southern United States. It's already forced the closure of more than half of oil production in the Gulf of Mexico. The mayor of New York says a city resident has been shot in his car by US Immigration and Customs Enforcement agents. ICE's parent agency said officers were seeking to arrest a man with a prior criminal conviction. Adidas is suing an Australian fashion brand for selling and advertising clothes with a four-striped design, arguing it is deceptively similar to the German company's distinctive three-stripe trademark. During a brief hearing, White Fox argued the design was being used for decoration, not as a trademark. And the Great Mosque of Aleppo in Syria has reopened after years of restoration. The ancient mosque was near the centre of fighting between pro-Assad and rebel forces during the civil war. BBC News.
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4: BBC News with David Harper. The US Defence Secretary Pete Hegseth has said the public will be able to watch the execution by firing squad of the man convicted of the 2009 mass shooting at Fort Hood military base. A Pentagon official told the BBC that the execution of Nidal Hassan would be live-streamed. A delegation from Ukraine is expected to meet President Trump's special envoys Steve Witkoff and Jared Kushner in Miami today. A US official said they'd discuss a new unified proposal on all aspects of the Russia-Ukraine conflict to try to end the war. Reports say European representatives will join the American ones. The US Vice President J.D. Vance says Microsoft is among companies suspended from a key visa program. He accused the company of replacing American workers with what he called foreign indentured servants. Microsoft said the vast majority of its US employees were Americans. France's education minister has promised to deploy 3,000 substitute teachers to help in high schools. It follows days of protests by students and teachers calling for better conditions. Hurricane Isaias has strengthened to Category 2 as it heads towards the southern United States. It's already forced the closure of more than half of oil production in the Gulf of Mexico. The mayor of New York says a city resident has been shot in his car by US Immigration and Customs Enforcement agents. ICE's parent agency said officers were seeking to arrest a man with a prior criminal conviction. Adidas is suing an Australian fashion brand for selling and advertising clothes with a four-striped design, arguing it is deceptively similar to the German company's distinctive three-stripe trademark. During a brief hearing, White Fox argued the design was being used for decoration, not as a trademark. And the Great Mosque of Aleppo in Syria has reopened after years of restoration. The ancient mosque was near the centre of fighting between pro-Assad and rebel forces during the civil war. BBC News.
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your break. It's like 10,000 spoons when all you need is a knife. 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And isn't it ironic?

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2: BBC News with Govinda Gill. More airlines are cancelling their routes to Saudi Arabia because of attacks by Yemen's Houthis on Riyadh Airport. The Nobel Peace Prize has gone to the South African lawyer and judge, Navi Pillay. The Norwegian Nobel Committee said she was being honoured for promoting peace and international law. Schools in several Malaysian states remain closed as smog from forest fires in Indonesia pushes air pollution to unhealthy levels. The capital, Kuala Lumpur, is among the affected areas. The Ethiopian government's defended sending its forces into Tigray province, blaming what it said was an all-out invasion by Eritrean soldiers. Ethiopia's foreign minister said Eritrean troops had been deployed up to 60 kilometres into northern Ethiopia. There's been another high-profile defection from Sudan's RSF paramilitaries to the government side. The commander of the RSF's special task group brought with him 300 troops. He described Sudan's protracted civil conflict as futile. South Africa's government's withdrawn a controversial directive allowing the intake of asylum applications. The move comes a day after anti-immigrant violence erupted in Johannesburg and Durban. Thieves in Italy have stolen 30,000 bottles of wine worth more than $5.5 million in total. A warehouse in Tuscany was targeted just as it was about to ship some of its most valuable bottles.
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2: Dergio told me he been on some positive. Yeah, yeah. Lately I just wanna show up and body some. Yeah, yeah. Always been a little mathematician. Lately this cash I'm getting got me losing count of these bags. I've been moving too fast. Hard times don't last. Remember when cops are rats talking out my boy, you ain't.

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4: BBC News with Govinda Gill. More airlines are cancelling their routes to Saudi Arabia because of attacks by Yemen's Houthis on Riyadh Airport. The Nobel Peace Prize has gone to the South African lawyer and judge, Navi Pillay. The Norwegian Nobel Committee said she was being honoured for promoting peace and international law. Schools in several Malaysian states remain closed as smog from forest fires in Indonesia pushes air pollution to unhealthy levels. The capital, Kuala Lumpur, is among the affected areas. The Ethiopian government's defended sending its forces into Tigray province, blaming what it said was an all-out invasion by Eritrean soldiers. Ethiopia's foreign minister said Eritrean troops had been deployed up to 60 kilometres into northern Ethiopia. There's been another high-profile defection from Sudan's RSF paramilitaries to the government side. The commander of the RSF's special task group brought with him 300 troops. He described Sudan's protracted civil conflict as futile. South Africa's government's withdrawn a controversial directive allowing the intake of asylum applications. The move comes a day after anti-immigrant violence erupted in Johannesburg and Durban. Thieves in Italy have stolen 30,000 bottles of wine worth more than $5.5 million in total. A warehouse in Tuscany was targeted just as it was about to ship some of its most valuable bottles.
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2: BBC News with Govinda Gill. More airlines are cancelling their routes to Saudi Arabia because of attacks by Yemen's Houthis on Riyadh Airport. The Nobel Peace Prize has gone to the South African lawyer and judge, Navi Pillay. The Norwegian Nobel Committee said she was being honoured for promoting peace and international law. Schools in several Malaysian states remain closed as smog from forest fires in Indonesia pushes air pollution to unhealthy levels. The capital, Kuala Lumpur, is among the affected areas. The Ethiopian government's defended sending its forces into Tigray province, blaming what it said was an all-out invasion by Eritrean soldiers. Ethiopia's foreign minister said Eritrean troops had been deployed up to 60 kilometres into northern Ethiopia. There's been another high-profile defection from Sudan's RSF paramilitaries to the government side. The commander of the RSF's special task group brought with him 300 troops. He described Sudan's protracted civil conflict as futile. South Africa's government's withdrawn a controversial directive allowing the intake of asylum applications. The move comes a day after anti-immigrant violence erupted in Johannesburg and Durban. Thieves in Italy have stolen 30,000 bottles of wine worth more than $5.5 million in total. A warehouse in Tuscany was targeted just as it was about to ship some of its most valuable bottles.
0: Fan Network News from the BBC.
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4: BBC News with Govinda Gill. The Norwegian Nobel Committee has awarded its Peace Prize to the former UN Human Rights Chief and International Criminal Court Judge Navi Pillay. It said the South African lawyer had been instrumental in ensuring that war crimes, crimes against humanity and genocide were prosecuted. Ethiopia has accused Eritrea of sending troops deep into its territory in Tigray, where the Ethiopian army has been advancing against rebel forces. In a leaked letter to the UN, Ethiopia called this an all-out invasion. India has accused the US Vice President J.D. Vance of making deeply offensive remarks about Indian workers in the United States. Mr. Vance had referred to workers on special temporary visas as foreign indentured servants. The data centre company Firmus has scrapped plans for what would have been one of Australia's biggest ever stock market listings. Firmus had hoped its debut would value the company at more than $30 billion. The manager of Manchester City has reaffirmed his faith in the football club. It's Enzo Maresca's first public reaction since City was found guilty of more than 100 breaches of Premier League financial rules. That's the latest BBC News.
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4: BBC News with Govinda Gill. The Norwegian Nobel Committee has awarded its Peace Prize to the former UN Human Rights Chief and International Criminal Court Judge Navi Pillay. It said the South African lawyer had been instrumental in ensuring that war crimes, crimes against humanity and genocide were prosecuted. Ethiopia has accused Eritrea of sending troops deep into its territory in Tigray, where the Ethiopian army has been advancing against rebel forces. In a leaked letter to the UN, Ethiopia called this an all-out invasion. India has accused the US Vice President J.D. Vance of making deeply offensive remarks about Indian workers in the United States. Mr. Vance had referred to workers on special temporary visas as foreign indentured servants. The data centre company Firmus has scrapped plans for what would have been one of Australia's biggest ever stock market listings. Firmus had hoped its debut would value the company at more than $30 billion. The manager of Manchester City has reaffirmed his faith in the football club. It's Enzo Maresca's first public reaction since City was found guilty of more than 100 breaches of Premier League financial rules. That's the latest BBC News.
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Even this morning, looked outside my door for you laying on the floor.

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2: BBC News with Govinda Gill. The Norwegian Nobel Committee has awarded its Peace Prize to the former UN Human Rights Chief and International Criminal Court Judge Navi Pillay. It said the South African lawyer had been instrumental in ensuring that war crimes, crimes against humanity and genocide were prosecuted. Ethiopia has accused Eritrea of sending troops deep into its territory in Tigray, where the Ethiopian army has been advancing against rebel forces. In a leaked letter to the UN, Ethiopia called this an all-out invasion. India has accused the US Vice President J.D. Vance of making deeply offensive remarks about Indian workers in the United States. Mr. Vance had referred to workers on special temporary visas as foreign indentured servants. The data centre company Firmus has scrapped plans for what would have been one of Australia's biggest ever stock market listings. Firmus had hoped its debut would value the company at more than $30 billion. The manager of Manchester City has reaffirmed his faith in the football club. It's Enzo Maresca's first public reaction since City was found guilty of more than 100 breaches of Premier League financial rules. That's the latest BBC News.
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1: Oh, it's beautiful. But wait a minute, isn't this...
0: Yeah, yes it is.
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0: Well, baby, I went down and got it for you.
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